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Massey Mas. 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Soldier One. Yo. Nima 45. Lion Heart. Action Syndicate Zone. How you mean? 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

0: nete alaye, nete akiraye, nete babuye mitana au materiala, nisigura dundo, kofarfina bora noora, kofarfina taalanye, kofarfina yaka yere mahoro ya tapeu peu.
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1: You goddamn right.
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